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And all I do is kiss you

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It's bizarre.

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1: Mom, can you tell us a story? Yeah, something exciting. Please? Pretty please?
2: Yeah! Who the fuck is this? Hit me on the gram at 6. Saying Jada Grace trying to diss?
3: What?
2: 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So what's one more? Just add it to

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1: I've got you on my mind, let's have a good time.
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